0: ritmo de la noche. Solo en Lobo 97.7 FM.
1: It's Mr. 305 checking in for the remix. You know that at 75 Street Brazil. Well, this year's gonna be called Gaiocho.

0: 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But I found me. So I went.
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The National Weather Service in Omaha has issued a severe thunderstorm warning for southeastern Monona County, northern Harrison County in southwestern Iowa, southeastern Burke County, north central Washington County, until 10:30 p.m. At 9:43 p.m., a severe thunderstorm was located 3 miles southeast of Tecumseh, moving northeast at 35 miles per hour. Expected hazards include 60 miles per hour wind gusts and quarter-size hail. This is a radar-indicated threat. Impact, hail damage to vehicles is expected. Expect wind damage to roofs, siding, and trees. This severe thunderstorm will be near.

Little Sue around 9:50 p.m. His gun around 10 p.m. Other locations in the path of the severe thunderstorm include Moorhead. This includes Interstate 29 between mile markers 86 and 101. For your protection, move to an interior room on the lowest floor of a building. Repeating, a severe thunderstorm warning has been issued until 10:30 p.m. for the following counties: in Nebraska, Burt and Washington, and Harrison, Iowa.

The National Weather Service in Omaha has issued a severe thunderstorm warning for southern Washington County, north central Douglas County, until 10:45 p.m. At 10:01 p.m., a severe thunderstorm was located 5 miles northwest of Kennard, or 7 miles west of Blair, moving southeast at 30 miles per hour. Expected hazards include 60 miles per hour wind gusts and penny-size hail. This is a radar-indicated threat. Impact. Expect damage to roofs, siding, and trees. This severe thunderstorm will be near Kennard around 10:05 p.m. Bennington around 10:20 p.m. Other locations impacted by this severe thunderstorm include Washington. For your protection, move to an interior room on the lowest floor of a building. Repeating, a severe thunderstorm warning has been issued until 10:45 p.m. for the following counties in Nebraska, Douglas, and Washington.

The National Weather Service in Omaha has issued a severe thunderstorm warning for northwestern Pottawatomie County in southwestern Iowa, Harrison County in southwestern Iowa, west central Shelby County in southwestern Iowa, southeastern Washington County, southeastern Dodge County, northwestern Douglas County, northeastern Saunders County, until 11:15 p.m. At 10:14 p.m., severe thunderstorms were located along a line extending from Colon to 3 miles north of Woodbine, moving southeast at 15 miles per hour. Expected hazards include 60 miles per hour wind gusts and quarter-size hail. Severe weather has been reported by the public. Reported 1-inch hail at Fremont at 10:09 p.m. Impact, hail damage to vehicles is expected. Expect wind damage to roofs, siding, and trees. Severe thunderstorms will be near Blair, Missouri Valley, Valley, Logan, Woodbine, Kennard, and Lashara around 10:20 p.m. Meade around 10:25 p.m. U-10 and Fort Calhoun around 10:30 p.m. Other locations in the path of these severe thunderstorms include Bennington, Waterloo, Elkhorn, and Panama. This includes Interstate 29 between mile markers 71 and 86. For your protection, move to an interior room on the lowest floor of a building. Repeating, a severe thunderstorm warning has been issued until 11:15 p.m. for the following counties in Nebraska, Dodge, Douglas, Saunders, and Washington, and the following counties in Iowa, Harrison, Pottawatomie, and Shelby.

The National Weather Service in Omaha has issued a severe thunderstorm warning for southeastern Monona County, northern Harrison County in southwestern Iowa, north central Washington County, until 11:15 p.m. At 10:25 p.m., a severe thunderstorm was located 6 miles west of Dunlap, or 20 miles southwest of Denison, moving east at 35 miles per hour. Expected hazards include 60 miles per hour wind gusts and quarter-size hail. This is a radar-indicated threat. Impact, hail damage to vehicles is expected. Expect wind damage to roofs, siding, and trees. This severe thunderstorm will be near Dunlap around 10:30 p.m. This includes Interstate 29 between mile markers 84 and 89. For your protection, move to an interior room on the lowest floor of a building. Repeating, a severe thunderstorm warning has been issued until 11:15 p.m. for the following county: Harrison, Iowa, and Washington, Nebraska,

The National Weather Service in Omaha has issued a severe thunderstorm warning for northeastern Fremont County in southwestern Iowa, Montgomery County in southwestern Iowa, southeastern Mills County in southwestern Iowa, northern Page County in southwestern Iowa, until 5:15 p.m. At 4:32 p.m., severe thunderstorms were located along a line extending from 6 miles east of Randolph to 2 miles northwest of Villisca, moving northeast at 25 miles per hour. Expected hazards include ping pong ball size hail and 60 miles per hour wind gusts. This is a radar indicated threat. Impact, people and animals outdoors will be injured. Expect hail damage to roofs, siding, windows, and vehicles. Expect wind damage to roofs, siding, and trees. Locations impacted include Red Oak, Villisca, Stanton, Emerson, Imogene, Coburg, Hepburn, Hackleberry Woods County Park, and Viking Lake State Park. For your protection, move to an interior room on the lowest floor of a building. Repeating, a severe thunderstorm warning has been issued until 5:15 p.m. for the following counties in Iowa, Fremont, Mills, Montgomery, and Page.

The National Weather Service in Omaha has issued a severe thunderstorm warning for northwestern Montgomery County in southwestern Iowa, southeastern Pottawatomie County in southwestern Iowa, until 6:15 p.m. At 5:24 p.m., a severe thunderstorm was located near Elliott, or 7 miles north of Red Oak, moving northeast at 15 miles per hour. Expected hazards include quarter-size hail. This is a radar-indicated threat. Impact, damage to vehicles is expected. Locations impacted include Elliott. A tornado watch remains in effect until 11 p.m. for southwestern Iowa. For your protection, move to an interior room on the lowest floor of a building. Repeating, a severe thunderstorm warning has been issued until 6:15 p.m. for the following counties in Iowa, Montgomery, and Pottawatomie.